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0: Taylor Swift is getting an inaugural award at the MTV VMAs that are coming up in just a few days.
1: Okay.
0: They're going down Sunday, September 27th on CBS. And she is receiving the inaugural MTV VMA Artist Director Honors.
1: Is this the first of
0: First time they've ever doing it. I like MTV. I worked for MTV for a long time. The VMAs are very cool, but this is just like a nonsense like award show. The more they introduce this stuff, because they had the Video Vanguard forever.
1: Right, right. And that's the one.
0: That's the Keystone one. That's what Madonna is getting.
1: Yeah.
0: But she, like, I'm thinking back, like, when I went in 2018, Madonna was also recognized for, like, a legacy award.
1: Sure.
0: And now they're throwing this at Taylor Swift. But they are saying it's due to her extensive experience as not only an artist, but behind the scenes, a 7-time VMA Best Director nominee.
1: Okay.
0: And 4-time winner. I didn't realize she'd been nominated that many times for directing.
1: I hate to diminish, but this just seems like a punch card thing. We're like, oh, you won 7, so now we're going to give you an 8.
0: It's kind of what the VMAs are.
1: Yeah.
0: Like, also, like, a little bit behind the scenes, this is probably their way to confirm that she will attend.
1: Usually
0: when they give out an extra, like, specialty award, like, that she already knows she's getting it.
1: Please show up.
0: There's an acceptance speech built into
1: it. Please come to my party.
0: Taylor Swift is winning or has already, is getting recognized for the MTV VMA Artist Director Honors at the 2026 MTV VMAs, which go down this Sunday on CBS, MTV, and you can watch it on Paramount Plus. Your XYZ ENT Entertainment Report, all brought to you by O'Reilly Auto Parts.
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0: Mom's hot take. 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Right. Accept your diploma and keep it pushing.
1: All right. Now you're pushing me. No, I think we have to just still play by the rules for a few more minutes and then you're out.
0: You're mad that kids are doing backflips.
1: Yeah, I am. I'm not mad. I'm disappointed.
0: I'm not mad. I'm disappointed. Somehow even just hearing her say that, not even at me.
2: It still stings.
0: Still hits a little bit. All right. Mom's hot take. If you haven't heard it or you want to run it back in its full length, you can check it out at XYZ with Eric Zachary, wherever you get your podcasts.

0: follow the spark in your life because it knows where it's going.
1: I love that phrase, that statement.
0: Your XYZ mental health moment. We do this at the beginning of every week. I feel like we all need this, especially as the weather starts to turn and we get closer to the holidays. And we have that, oh, crap, it's almost the end of the year.
1: The seasonal depression kicks in.
0: Right, a little bit. And it's really important to keep on keeping on, but also following your true north, your star and whatnot. So that whole idea, follow the spark. It knows where it's going.
1: I think it's just a great like visual metaphor. You know, when you light a spark, it's going to follow that wire, that line. Mm-hmm. And whatever you do, whether it's creative, like you were saying, you know, that North Star, if you're locked in on that, I think this is a really good way to remind yourself that it can be as simple as that. You don't have to overcomplicate things.
0: I think it goes in tandem with the idea of like, is there a version of you that 5 years ago, 10 years ago, even a year ago would be very happy with where you are now?
1: Yeah.
0: And we played a song as part of Fresh Out a little bit earlier on the show. JP Sachs has a new song. It's called Someday. Here's just a clip of that. Listen to these words.
2: 'Cause I remember when right now was the fantasy. So why wouldn't I believe in someday?
0: Remembering those moments, right? Like there was a part of you that dreamed for this.
1: Exactly.
0: And I struggle with this a lot where it's like, it's really hard to pull myself out of a rut or feel like I'm not spinning my wheels.
1: Sure, yeah.
0: It's like, you would have told me 5 years ago that we have this.
1: Yeah.
0: Mm-hmm. You know, and I think that rings true for a lot of people, both personally and professionally. It's so easy to be like, I am unsatisfied with where I currently am or the status quo.
1: Sure.
0: And at the end of the day, you have to remember that your spark got you here. So why would you not continue to follow that spark? It knows where it's going.
1: Exactly.
0: Your mental health moment on XYZ with Eric Zachary. 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

0: Taylor Swift is getting an inaugural award at the MTV VMAs that are coming up in just a few days.
1: Okay.
0: They're going down Sunday, September 27th on CBS. And she is receiving the inaugural MTV VMA Artist Director Honors.
1: Is this the first of
0: First time they've ever doing it. I like MTV. I worked for MTV for a long time. The VMAs are very cool, but this is just like a nonsense like award show. The more they introduce this stuff, because they had the Video Vanguard forever.
1: Right, right. And that's the one.
0: That's the Keystone one. That's what Madonna is getting.
1: Yeah.
0: But she, like, I'm thinking back, like, when I went in 2018, Madonna was also recognized for, like, a legacy award.
1: Sure.
0: And now they're throwing this at Taylor Swift. But they are saying it's due to her extensive experience as not only an artist, but behind the scenes, a 7-time VMA Best Director nominee.
1: Okay.
0: And 4-time winner. I didn't realize she'd been nominated that many times for directing.
1: I hate to diminish, but this just seems like a punch card thing. We're like, oh, you won 7, so now we're going to give you an 8.
0: It's kind of what the VMAs are.
1: Yeah.
0: Like, also, like, a little bit behind the scenes, this is probably their way to confirm that she will attend.
1: Usually
0: when they give out an extra, like, specialty award, like, that she already knows she's getting it.
1: Please show up.
0: There's an acceptance speech built into
1: it. Please come to my party.
0: Taylor Swift is winning, or has already, is getting recognized for the MTV VMA Artist Director Honors at the 2026 MTV VMAs, which go down this Sunday on CBS, MTV, and you can watch it on Paramount Plus. Your XYZ ENT Entertainment Report, all brought to you by O'Reilly Auto Parts.
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Fall off what? 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

guess you're getting everything you want. 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It's like we never even happened, baby. 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

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A single keyword is all you need, and it's the final week. 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

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It's your chance to get enough Good Sense to feed, like, the whole family. All you got to do is guess the score of the Husker game. If it's closest to the actual score, kaboom, you win that Good Sense. Good luck.

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My grandma always used to say, you got to turn on the heat when it's hot outside so it doesn't cost you as much to keep your house warm when the cold does come. Does that make sense?

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Okay, people have started wondering whether or not a robot or a human would win a fight. Now, we've watched the movies and we would assume the robots do win, but someone tried it. And I kid you not, they actually fought a robot. I don't know what you call it, like official style. Referees, the ring, the gloves, even the helmets. And trust me, you need it if you're fighting a robot. Details next.

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It's because we make them this way. I'm looking at this picture of this guy who ended up fighting a robot. And I'm not joking, a 6-foot tall robot.

0: and sit here and make them. 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And the guy got knocked left and right by the robot, but eventually got up and was able to knock over the machine, which basically meant that he won. The company that created him did it for advertising purposes. He did it because, well, he can be the first human to fist fight a robot. Why wouldn't you do that? You're in the record books forever. And it seemed like sort of a fair fight. I mean, the robots don't have all of the movement that a human does. That's a plus for us, not necessarily a plus for them. They are made of metal. So the influencer who ended up fighting the robot had to wear a bunch of extra special gear to make sure that they didn't injure themselves. Now, you know, if we're talking iRobot, the robots have taken over our city and we have to fight them with shovels and bandanas. Yeah, I don't know. You know, this robot was hitting pretty hard. I don't know how well we do.
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Ari, do you remember in 2016 when Kim Kardashian was the victim of armed robbery? Like, people straight up came into her hotel room, tied her up, and stole all of her jewelry? It's been a while, but the case is finally closed. Details coming next.

0: This happened in Paris. Kim Kardashian was basically taken hostage and all of her jewelry was stolen in 2016. The trial has been long. I mean, we're over a decade now, but the judge has finally awarded Kim Kardashian €1. That's $1.15 with the exchange rate here in the U.S. She only asked for that. She says she doesn't really need the extra money from all these people. She just wanted them to be brought to justice. Now, she is the only one in this situation that is not asking for a solid amount of cash. No, seriously, the hotel clerk, like the receptionist, got $630,000 for the trauma that they experienced during that heist. And they were, you know, obviously people ran past them and were probably being a little rude. The hotel itself got away with about $57,000. He got awarded for experiencing the whole thing. I don't know how that works, really, right? Like, the hotel gets paid because robbers walked into the hotel and did their thing. I'm confused. But they got $50,000. The receptionist made off big. The money that was supposed to go to Kim K's stylist, who is also there, was kind of looped into hers. So that's a single dollar. Again, her whole point wasn't to get the money out of people, but rather to bring them to justice and show that armed robbery is not okay. Here's the most surprising thing of all. When they showed these eight guys, you expected eight young looking dudes that were gonna, you know, be strappy and climb hotel walls. No, these were like grandpas. Like, all of them were in their 60s and 70s.
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Oh, this is insane. A woman spends 6 whole months in jail, only for authorities to find out that the facial recognition technology was glitching. Oh, and yeah, this is indeed the technology that they used to put her away for 6 whole months. So you know what she's finna do? Mm-hmm. Make some money. And the amount is eye-watering. I'll tell you about it next.

0: 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I gotta tell what I feel.
1: In the AM. I mean, come on. This was a grandmother that this happened to. Facial recognition technology glitched and identified her as a woman wanted for bank fraud. Officer showed up at her door at gunpoint, I might add, while she was babysitting as a grandma and put her away for 6 whole months. They charged her with 8 felonies, the most serious of which carries a 10-year sentence. So there was no way she was getting out. They say the facial recognition technology was on point. They found out 6 months later that it was not. They released her immediately. She's now seeking $10 million over the incident that led to the loss of her home, the loss of her car, and her dog. And not to mention, I'm sure, strained relationships with her family and her grandchildren. I mean, heck, could you imagine, like, your sweet grandmother all of a sudden getting arrested and then being like, oh, yeah, bank fraud in North Dakota. And this woman had never been to North Dakota, never walked into that bank. And it wasn't until after they released her that they got looking into where she actually was on that day. She was nowhere near. She was 1,200 miles away. 1,200 miles away, and they still arrested her and stuck her in jail for 6 months. $10 million. Hey, look, for grandma, I'm sorry. You got to double that.
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Every single Tuesday, we get together and we got to talk. You either agree with something or you do not agree with it, and that's wholeheartedly. This one is all about the change of the seasons. Fall is finally here. Amen or Hell Nah, coming up next. Throwing petals like, do you love me or not?

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0: Changing your thermostat before October 1st. Amen or hell nah. Earlier today, we were talking about at what temperature you set your heat, like the temperature you decide to actually change your heat on, or turn your heat on, I should say. And people were texting saying that October is the month that you're actually supposed to switch it over. So amen or hell nah, you got to wait till October 1st in order to start touching the thermostat. 402-486-1063. Laney's already texting saying, hell no. Nah. As soon as the temperature gets a little chilly outside, I'm turning the thermostat on. 486-1063. What do you think? October 1st, when you change over to heat on the thermostat, or anytime you want, it's today's amen or hell no. Nah.
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one of those people that even believes in the Loch Ness Monster. I'm going to put myself in the no category, absolutely. But this year has been going viral for like a week, and I can't get away from it. A woman has claimed that she's found Loch Ness Monsters on Google Earth, and she provided receipts. Now, you're looking at this image, and you're saying to yourself, I don't believe in the Loch Ness Monster, but I don't know what these three objects are. And she's ruled out a bunch of our common thoughts, ruled out the boats, there's no shadows, she ruled out whales, they don't operate in whatever part of the ocean that she was looking at or wherever they're at. So she claims that these three large beings are a family of Loch Ness Monsters. Now, if you're familiar with the story, you know that there is the Loch Ness Monster. We don't really get variations and families of Loch Ness Monsters and herds and all of that. It absolutely sounds ridiculous, but the pictures are real. Google has been reached out to. They have not made a formal comment about it, and I don't think they will, because people say they see weird stuff on Google Earth all the time. Do you know how many requests they would have to respond to if they did respond to some of these? I don't think we're going to hear from them. This might just be one of those things that goes down in mythological history as the time someone did actually sort of maybe allegedly see the Loch Ness Monster.

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agree. Ryland says, absolutely not. 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As soon as it gets really chilly when I'm laying in bed, that's when I touch it. So no date. Got it. But somebody told me October 1st is the only time you're supposed to switch your heat on.

0: to talk. I gotta tell what I feel.
1: In the AM. We're talking about today's Amen or Hell Nah. 486-1063. Is it okay to change your thermostat before October hits? Honestly, fall's already here. We're absolutely already feeling it. So why not switch your thermostat over? Earlier this morning, we were talking about it, and someone said, you know what? October 1st is actually the day that everyone's supposed to, and it's only a couple of weeks away, so it's not like you couldn't survive until October 1st. But when I stepped outside this morning, I said, whoa, I got to go get my coat. I mean, not my full coat, you know, but, like, I need a jacket at least. Can't wear shorts, right? That weather is kind of falling behind us. We're now into fall. But what do you do, or what temperature do you wait for before the thermostat gets switched over to heat? I'm not waiting all the way till October. I'm kicking on my heat as soon as I feel a chill. Like, because of this morning, I'm throwing my heat on today.
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There's been a major privacy concern about Meta glasses, the Facebook glasses, Snapchat glasses, and you know what? It's finally been solved. Well, I shouldn't say solved completely, but look, this tool is now in everyone's hands, and trust me, you're going to want it. Details next. I can't.

0: New app dropped yesterday and already has tens of thousands of downloads. It's called Zuck Off, and it uses Bluetooth to identify smart glasses anywhere that you are. So if you're walking down the street, you'll get a notification on your phone that says, hey, there's Facebook Meta glasses coming your way. And you can look on a map and it'll show you an approximate location of where these people are. Then, of course, you can look at them, see they're wearing the glasses, and avoid them if you so choose. But this is in response to basically Meta, Snapchat, and the rest doing nothing to protect regular people outside of putting the light on. I saw a Facebook ad the other day that was talking about how great it is that the camera has a light on it. It's to be seen, and still people find a way around it. This app says regardless of whether or not you see a light, it will be able to tell you where their glasses are. Now, whether the glasses are recording, not recording, I don't think it's giving you all that info, but it at least gives you enough to know, okay, there might be a camera somewhere nearby. Someone might be recording me without my consent. It's called Zuck Off, and it's honestly so wild. And I don't think it's going to be very long before it gets banned.
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I bet. 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I ain't seen the horse. 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

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Huskers win, obviously, but Gabrielle Union and Dwayne Wade rolled up, and they were hanging out at the Blur tailgate, and we got to see them, and it was a straight party in there. 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

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But it's real simple. You just got to text us when you hear the keyword. Next one coming at noon. My man SK is going to hook you up there. And then he has a playlist of the best throwbacks ever for a straight hour. 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

Huskers away this weekend, but hey, next one after that, it's another home game, and that means a chance for you to win Good Sense to feed like 10, 15 people. 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It's called Guess for Good Sense. Good luck.

Hey, what time do you change your thermostat to heat? Do you wait till October 1st? It's today's Amen or Hell Nah. People are saying you shouldn't wait or you should not change anything until October 1st. And I don't know. 486-1063, what do you think?

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That keyword is coming up right at noon with my man SK. I'm D-Wayne out of here. 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

What's going on? It's SK. Happy Tuesday. Hope your day's off to a great start. Thanks so much for hanging out with me on Lincoln's number one hit music station, 106.3 KFRX. 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
7: Lincoln Weather. Cloudy skies for your Tuesday and feeling like fall. 69 for a high today, 57 for a low. 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
4: 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Are your moderate to severe Crohn's disease or ulcerative colitis symptoms keeping you from the action? Skyrizi, risankizumab Riza, could help you get back to the game. Skyrizi is proven to help people feel significant symptom relief, achieve remission, and visibly improve damage of the intestinal lining. Skyrizi is a prescription injection.

I drive, I don't need a car. Money really all that we fiendin' for. I'm doing things they ain't seen before. Bands ain't dumb, but extreme is all. I'm a demon lord. Fall off what? I ain't seen the horse. Called your bluff, better cite the source. Fame ain't something that I need no more.

0: 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While you're at it, make sure to follow us at 106.3 KFRX on Facebook and Instagram.
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